Πάσα 2000 Energy 2000 Samo Radio Play. 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

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If you don't have enough time, stop watching TV.

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Violence, destruction, who knows? 'Cause time is slipping away.

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If you don't like your job, quit. If you don't have enough time, stop watching TV.

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So leave the past behind, cause that's the way it's done. So keep moving.